goodbye, Papa, please pray for me. I was a black sheep of the family. You tried to teach me right from wrong.

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But the gates of Eden will ever be closed for those conquistadors who are only hungry for power and might. Because the real El Dorado isn't made out of diamonds and gold. It's the immortal yearning

than a mountain exists, for it is washed to the sea. Yes, and how many years can some people exist?